and all the Ritz. Different types who wear a day coat, pants with the stripes and cutaway coat, perfect fits. Putting on the Ritz.

0: putting it on, putting it on the R-I-T-Z. How about you and me, says
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But this brought loneliness so far. 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
1: Bye-bye, out of my mind. You say hello and I don't reply. Got my own friends, you got yours. You don't know me anymore. I'm on the way up, look at the ground. 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